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That's when I knew that your heart was scarring. 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

0: To be honest, love, love too. 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
1: Where you at?
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1: Who you with?
0: On the couch with my favorite Santa. 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

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That's a laptop. 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
1: You think it's a game?
0: Just one time. It's not a G-Shot.

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Yeah. Yeah. 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
0: the floor.
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0: Till your legs can't stand. 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
1: 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Surprise, this that chicken cheese.
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1: Let me FaceTime my op, I'm in the street.
0: Peekaboo.
1: Yes, AZ, I'm putting something to sleep.
0: Peekaboo.
1: He on the ground, I praise God and start stumping feet.
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1: Oh, yeah, yeah.
0: We can smoke, Zah.
1: Smoke.
0: Have a hot box. 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
0: Got a rock. Yeah, I got a Sprite watch. 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
0: Bend it on down, put your face on the floor.
1: Me like that. 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
0: floor.
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1: Ring, ring, who the f*** is that? It's a 909 number, so you know it's that.

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0: On the couch with my favorite Santa. 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

see all this motion I'm having. 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

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See you at the bar, you was hardly talking. That's when I knew that your heart was scarring. 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
1: Where you at?
0: At the house with it, watching Santa's.
1: Who you with?
0: On the couch with my favorite Santa. I was about to, but you convinced us. 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
2: Good morning and welcome to INA, Issues and Answers, a public affairs program of the Omaha radio stations of Usher Media Group. My name is Ed Thompson. Glad to have you along on the show today. And with us, joining us from the Epilepsy Foundation Great Plains territory is Samantha Tenya Morales, and she is the executive director of the Great Plains territory. And Samantha, welcome to the show. Glad to have you with us.
3: Hi, Ed. Thanks for having me. Happy to be here.
2: Absolutely. And you reached out to us and asked if there was something that you could do that would help get the word out about the Epilepsy Foundation, and that is how you arrive at the program. And so with that, let's talk a little bit about, first off, what's the simplest explanation as to what epilepsy is? Because I'm not sure that people really have a good handle on it. Could you talk about that first?
3: Yeah, absolutely. So epilepsy is a brain disorder that causes reoccurring and unprovoked seizures, and it's the fourth most common neurological disorder in the world.
2: And that would be included in things like Alzheimer's and dementia and other things like that?
3: Correct. Yes.
2: Okay.
3: Yeah, one in 10 people will have a seizure in their lifetime, and one in 26 people will be diagnosed with epilepsy in their lifetime.
2: And during the course of these seizures, is there a known trigger, known causes? What gets them started?
3: All sorts of things. It depends on the kind of seizures you have, and triggers vary person to person, even if you have the same type of seizures. It could be things like a lack of sleep or stress. Heat can trigger them. People that have had also other medical issues like scarring in the brain tissue, strokes, other neurological disorders can come with seizures as a side effect. There's all kinds of things.
2: Now, some of these seizures can be, there's a wide variance in seizures, you know, from the grand mal falling to the floor and shaking and losing all control of your physical body, and to even just small seizures to where it's kind of like you zoned out for a little bit. Could you talk about that?
3: Absolutely. That's perfectly right. And the grand mals now are being referred to as tonic-clonic seizures. Those are what people see in media the most. So that's usually what they think of when they think of seizures and epilepsy, but that's not always the case. And then the other ones that you referred to are absent seizures, which are most commonly seen in children, but they can present in everybody. And then I have seizures myself, and I have what are called atonic seizures or drop seizures. So it'll look like I pass out and lose all muscle tone. But there are so many different types of seizures, depending on like what type of what area of the brain they're happening in and how that presents individually.
2: And they can happen on a random Tuesday for no rhyme or reason, correct?
3: Yep. Yep. They can start whenever for absolutely no reason. That's part of like the epilepsy diagnosis as compared to something else, is that unprovoked portion. So to be diagnosed with epilepsy, they kind of have to be happening for quote unquote no reason.
2: And I've noticed, especially like in the last 20 years, where, you know, they're putting warnings on like video games or other, you know, performances, that there may be flashing lights, and flashing lights can cause a seizure.
3: Absolutely. So only about 2% of people that have seizures are triggered by photosensitivity. So it is more rare than people think, but it is important to put those warnings out, especially because you never know. And triggers can change over time.
2: Yeah, and pop culture plays a great deal of that. I remember a scene from a very old movie, because I'm that old, of a movie called The Andromeda Strain, where one of the scientists caught a flashing light, flashing red light, and she, as you just went absent completely for a while. And that was a pivotal scene in the movie. But that was the first experience, I think, I, as a young kid, noticed that there were things that could happen to people that I didn't know about, and that was my first experience with that. So as you're going along in the world with epilepsy, and then what do you tell people that you go out with, the people that you hang out with, the people that know you? What do you tell them? Do you talk to them prior to getting together, or do they know, or what do you talk about? How do you get that through to them? Here's what I need you to do if...
3: Absolutely. Yeah, it's a really important conversation to have. And I know when I first got diagnosed, I didn't want to have that conversation just because, you know, having epilepsy and seizures can be a little shameful. And there's the sure. stigma that you carry, like, oh, they're going to view me differently, or no one's going to want to hang out with me anymore if they have to deal with this. But it is an important conversation to have. And we have really great seizure first aid training programs on epilepsy.com that we refer to a lot. But no, all of my friends and loved ones know, like, to stay with me during the seizure, make sure, like, my head is safe, my body is safe, my airway is open and I'm breathing. They want to stay with me until it's done. And I used to be a seventh grade history teacher before this. So, like, first day of school, one of the first things I always tell my students and the teachers next to me, just so everyone is on the same page and we can manage it as best to all of our abilities.
2: Okay. All right. And there are various medications that a person who deals with this situation can take to help them manage. I think that's probably the only way you can really say it is. It's managing the
3: yes.
2: issue.
3: Exactly. There is no cure for epilepsy. And some people can be seizure free for a very long time with, like, medications or surgeries or other treatments that are available, but it is a management tool, and some of people find it very helpful and they've had a lot of success with it. But sometimes it takes more than one medication. It'll take a long time to figure out what works best for your lifestyle and your brain and your seizures, and it can be a long process of trial and error.
2: Okay. And then when these start happening, usually when you're young, get to the doctor and the doctors can help diagnose the issue.
3: Yes, exactly. Yeah.
2: Okay. So that leads us to the Epilepsy Foundation, because it's a condition that's widespread enough that a foundation that can lend to improvement in a person's life can come to this. So let's talk about the Epilepsy Foundation, and we can get into the local portion of the foundation, if we could, please.
3: Yeah, absolutely. So the foundation as a whole has been around for a long time, since the 60s, and we have, like, local chapters as well as, like, the nationwide organization, and we partner together to help provide resources for those with epilepsy and their loved ones as well. Like, we do support groups and education programs, community events for the public, and other things as direct as medication assistance, transportation assistance, medical devices for those with epilepsy to help alert their loved ones, and so much more.
2: Okay. And on the local level, how does the Epilepsy Foundation work here in the metro?
3: Absolutely. So here in Nebraska, at the local level, we run local support groups and have local assistance programs, like our Aaron's Embrace programs, where we provide seizure alert devices for those that have tonic-clonic seizures and a prescription through a doctor for free, as well as, like, specialized pill boxes to help people remember to take their medication. And then we put on events for the community, like the one we have coming up next weekend, our annual Walk for Epilepsy.
2: Okay. I understand that service dogs are being used in not the treatment, but the control of epilepsy. And the dogs sense something, yeah, because dogs are awesome.
3: yeah.
2: They know things, I think, before humans know things. And can they sense that there is a seizure coming on that can then they can then help a person?
3: Yes. So the way it works, actually, is some dogs are able to sense a smell that a person emits before they have a seizure, which is crazy to think about because you would never even know that that was a thing. But yeah, so apparently a smell is emitted that dogs can sense before you have a seizure, and they can typically alert the person in time that they can, like, get to the floor, get to a safe space, maybe take a seizure rescue medication, call their emergency contact, whatever is needed for the situation.
2: We don't deserve dogs. I'm telling you right now, we don't deserve dogs. They are just amazing critters and grateful to have them along. So we're talking with Samantha Tenya Morales, who is the executive director for the Epilepsy Foundation Great Plains Territory. And we'll talk more about Samantha alluded to an event that they have coming up next week. And we'll talk about that when we get back from the other side of the break. 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
2: 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My name is Ed Thompson, and we're joined this morning by Samantha Tenya Morales, executive director of the Epilepsy Foundation, Great Plains Territory. And Samantha,

0: neurological disorder nonprofits, and more importantly, people that are living with epilepsy and their loved ones there to help meet each other and connect and form a stronger sense of community through this event.
1: Now, the Tri-Faith campus is huge. So that's a great location.
0: Yes, it's so and it's beautiful too.
1: It is. It's got a lot going on for it, and it lends itself beautifully to an event like this. Walks are usually determined by folks getting together and putting their teams together, getting their pledges lined up. So talk to me about how a person who may be listening this morning is thinking about what they can do. Maybe they want to help out. Because if there's one thing I've learned in the course of doing this program is that folks here in the metro tend to be, what can I do to help first, rather than, well, what are you going to do about it? But it's the other way around. What do you need from me?
0: Absolutely. Well, if anyone would love to show up just to attend or volunteer, see what we're about, you can go to donate.epilepsy.com/Omaha, and that'll take you straight to the walk site with all of the information and how to sign up. Registration is absolutely free. We just want to see people there. Otherwise, they can contact me through either of our social media pages. We're Epilepsy Foundation of Nebraska on Instagram and Facebook. And all of our information be found on the website.
1: Okay, and what are the times of the event? What time do things get rolling?
0: So the event starts at 9 a.m. People can come and check out all the booths and vendors. The walk itself will probably kick off around 9:45, 10, and then we're wrapping up around noon.
1: So
0: quick and easy.
1: A couple hours, put in a couple 3 miles, and see what you can do to help raise funds. And what's the goal this year with the fundraising that you have for this? Everybody's got a goal they want to hit.
0: Yeah.
1: And what's the target?
0: Our goal is $50,000 this year.
1: That's a good chunk of change.
0: Yes, it is.
1: And that stays local, am I correct?
0: Yep. It's used to continue our programs that we have existing, like our support groups and the Embrace Watch program, the Pillbox program, and expansions for new programs that we want coming up.
1: Okay. Are there any other events coming up in the year, too? Because I know with nonprofits, fundraising is the single most important part of the job. You've got to keep raising funds so you can keep doing the things that you want to do. What other events or opportunities are coming up in the next few months?
0: Yeah, I mean, our most popular one is our Booze and Brews event that's happening on October 24th. It's a big Halloween costume party that happens at Slowdown with Lemon Fresh Day headlining.
1: They're a great band. They really are a great band.
0: Yeah, and we'll have a DJ and costume contests, a silent auction, and it's just a great way to raise awareness. We call it like partying with a purpose, right? Everybody loves a good Halloween party.
1: Everybody loves a good Halloween party. The Halloween party adds a nice extra touch to it. And so those opportunities for folks to help out, come up every few months so that you can put them on your calendars and get going. What if somebody just wants to cut you a check? Where do they go? How do they do it?
0: Absolutely. The best way to do it would be to email me. I can say it right now. My name is lengthy, so it's stenamorales@efa.org is where they can email me. But all of that is on our local website. They can find me, or they can send a message through our social media pages, and then I will start facilitating that communication.
1: Okay. Talk about some of the other things that the local foundation does to help folks that are finding out or have even dealt with this condition for quite a while.
0: Yeah, absolutely. I mean, one of our favorite things that we have is kind of a telephone tree system with the hospitals that we work with in the area, where when someone gets newly diagnosed, whether it be someone as an adult or a parent of a child just got diagnosed with epilepsy, they work closely with myself and our local board, and they will reach out to me or them, and we find someone whose story closely aligns with theirs to reach out first and go, hey, I'm here. I've been through this. I know it's hard. I know it's scary. I know it's new, but we're here to help you walk through it, and then we'll help you step by step, depending on what you and your family needs to help you sort it out. And sometimes it's just someone to talk to. More often than not, I'll meet someone newly diagnosed for coffee, and they just wanted someone.

0: to hear them and connect with on a personal level more than anything else.
1: That's, as you and I were talking before we pressed record, personal experience, really, I think folks respond much better to personal experiences shared with them than they do with knowledge. And so, like you mentioned, a one-on-one conversation with somebody who's new at this and really scared out of their mind, what do I do here? That's got to be as uplifting as a thing as you can think of.
0: Absolutely. And I mean, that's how I got involved with the organization to begin with. Like I mentioned before, I was a seventh grade history teacher, started having more and more seizures, got diagnosed with epilepsy, didn't know where to turn. And I got involved with the foundation just as a member of the public. I started attending their support groups and community events and then found a job later.
1: Yeah, and it was good enough that it caused a career change. So
0: yeah, exactly. Yeah, I love what I do.
1: Yeah, how's it feel when you go to bed at night, when you put your head on the pillow? How does that feel for you personally?
0: Oh, amazing, amazing, so fulfilling, and knowing that like I know how epilepsy has impacted my life, and a lot of people can dwell on what epilepsy has taken from them or mm-hmm. how it's changed their lives in a negative way. But I always like to end and start my days by thinking about the things that epilepsy has given to me. And I found this great career and community, and I have met my best friends through this job, and I get to do so many amazing things that I wouldn't have otherwise. So I'm just grateful for the opportunity.
1: That's a great way to put it. Anytime you can come across something like that, because you're absolutely correct. A person can go through a situation and can become very negative, or they see the positive in it and try very hard to work toward the positive and see what they can do to help. That's a great story.
0: Yeah. No, I love it. It's easy to isolate yourself and lean into the stigma and the hardships, but the best thing about working at the foundation is helping people get out of that.
1: Okay. We're going to take another break, and we'll come back and recap. We're talking with Samantha Tenya Morales, Executive Director of the Epilepsy Foundation, Great Plains Territory. And we will be back in just a few minutes on Issues and Answers.
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1: 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Glad to have you along with us this morning, joined by Samantha Tenya Morales, Executive Director of the Epilepsy Foundation, Great Plains Territory. And Samantha, it's been wonderful to have you on the show today, especially shedding light on a condition that not a lot of people, you know, that most people probably don't know a whole lot about unless you're in it, but it has shined a light on that, and I think probably helped some understanding. So, thank you for that.
0: No, thank you. I'm so happy to be here and to be able to talk about what we do.
1: And let's talk a little bit about. Let's recap what we've got coming up. The big event is coming up next weekend.
0: Yes, the Walk for Epilepsy on May 16th at Tri-Faith Initiative, starting at 9 a.m.
1: Okay, and where can folks go to get more information? Because I know with a walk, there's a lot of moving wheels, and yeah. so you wanna be able to get where you need to be when you need to be there.
0: So for the walk page directly, they can go to donate.epilepsy.com/Omaha, or they can go to either of our social media pages. That's Epilepsy Foundation Nebraska on Instagram or Facebook, and all the information's there.
1: Okay. Quick question here. What's it looking like for the future for Epilepsy Foundation? What are some of the things you see in the long term of possible breakthroughs medically and things like that?
0: Oh, I mean, there are all kinds of new medications and surgery techniques coming to the forefront all the time. And so many epilepsy drugs are like going through their clinical trials right now. We work closely with a lot of these pharmaceutical companies to find participants for these new medications and surgeries and trials and stuff like that. So if anyone has any interest in getting involved as a participant on those ends, they can also reach out to me in the ways I mentioned before, and we'd be happy to get involved in new medical processes. It's a great thing.
1: All righty. Samantha, great conversation. Thank you for joining us this morning.
0: Thank you so much for having me.
1: Samantha Tenya Morales, Executive Director, Epilepsy Foundation, Great Plains Territory. Glad to have you along with us this morning, Samantha. And grateful to have you listening in this morning. Very grateful to have you in with us this morning. And we'll ask you to join us next time for another issue of Issues and Answers, an Omaha radio stations of Usher Media Group production. My name is Ed Thompson. Thanks for joining us. Talk to you next time on I&A Issues and Answers.
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0: bigger. 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It can't change overnight. But we gotta start somewhere. Might as well go ahead, start here. We done had a hell of a year. I'ma make it count why I'm here. God is the only man I fear.
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0: 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You know how
1: we do. God knows. I am.
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4: 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Don't just take your clothes off. Take the problems off. Take the armor off. Take all the drama off. Let go your responsibilities you've been holding down. Know it's a lot on your mind, but I need your focus now.

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And every time I pop out, you know I ate

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0: clap. 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
1: Yeah.
0: Spread them cheeks, let me see that hole.
1: Spread it, that, you know what I'm saying, you know.
0: Suck that thing till your throat gets sore.
1: Yeah.
0: Bend it on down, put your face on the floor.
1: Me like that, a, you know what I'm saying.
0: High freak.

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Yeah. It's bigger than black and white. It's a problem with the whole way of life. It can't change overnight. But we gotta start somewhere. Might as well go ahead start here. We done had a hell of a year. I'ma make it count why I'm here. God is the only man I fear.

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0: 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I gossip with my like I'm Young Thug too. 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
1: Where you at?
0: At the house with it, watching Santa's.
1: Who you with?
0: 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I was about to, but you convinced us. Should I decorate her walls or log off to Pinterest? 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Even if I fall

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1: Ring, ring. Who the f*** is that? It's a 9-1-1 number, so you know it's that.

style of the unibrow unibomber, who maneuvered through the drama with the suit of armor, moving calmer than the Buddha ducking funeral parlors, first the hooting hollering and then the shooting startup, cue the

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0: living in black and white. 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

0: To be honest, love, love too. 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
1: Where you at?
0: At the house with it, watching Santa's.
1: Who you with?
0: On the couch with my favorite Santa. 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

0: clap. 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
1: Me like that.
0: Till your legs can't stand. High freak.

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0: To be honest, love, love too. 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
1: Where you at?
0: At the house with it, watching Santa's.
1: Who you with?
0: On the couch with my favorite Santa. 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
1: Who's coming?

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1: go.
0: The
1: go.

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0: To be honest, love, love too. 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
1: Where you at?
0: At the house with it, watching Santa's.
1: Who you with?
0: On the couch with my favorite Santa. 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

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And Baka got a weird case, why is he around? Certified lover boys, certified pedophiles. 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

calling us some slaves. 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

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That's when I knew that your heart was scarring. 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

0: Bangers in the system, miss that. 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And my A's.
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1: 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Ring, ring. Who the f*** is that? 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

0: 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And my A's.
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0: To be honest, love, love too. 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
1: Where you at?
0: At the house with it, watching Santa's.
1: Who you with?
0: On the couch with my favorite Santa. 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

you see all this motion I'm having. 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

0: Yeah, I love me a trappin' old dark skin country old. 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Street cred good, always old. Let me put this cook on your face, old. Hit her, I ain't in your beans and you ain't in mine. Hit her. Yeah, we both outside. That's my type, but hit her. That's my type, but hit her. I be in my section. He be in his. We can go bottle for bottle in this junk. Strip club stunt. I'm a stunt hard. We can go dollar for dollar in this junk. He missed the get it done. This is one of one. Yeah. Fall in love every time we link. He got me sprung.com. Oh, Lord. Mind these girls can't keep it peace. I ain't stressing on you. You ain't stressing on me. Boy, I don't want to push you on a leash.
1: Never that.
0: You a dog, I'm a dog. We can keep it in the street. I ain't in your beats and you ain't in mine. Hit him in mine. Yeah, we both outside. That's my type, but hit him.
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0: To be honest, love, love too. 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
1: Where you at?
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1: Who you with?
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0: Suck that thing till your throat gets sore. Bend it on down, put your face on the floor.
1: Me like that. 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